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3: How many musicians we have in the house? Good luck to every one of you guys, man. We were on the other side of the barricade a few years ago, man. Coming to these shows, seeing our favorite bands and having the dreams. Just persevere, believe in yourselves. One day you'll be up here with us, or Metallica, or Limp Bizkit, Deftones, Mudvayne. This one's dedicated to all you guys out there.

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4: How many musicians we have in the house? Good luck to every one of you guys, man. We were on the other side of the barricade a few years ago, man. Coming to these shows, seeing our favorite bands and having the dreams. Just persevere, believe in yourselves. One day you'll be up here with us, or Metallica, or Limp Bizkit, Deftones, Mudvayne. This one's dedicated to all you guys out there.

Programação do ouvinte. I do, I believe that one day I will be where I was, right there, right next to you. And it's hard, the day just seems so dark, the moon, the stars, and nothing with

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See you at the bar, you was hardly talking. That's when I knew that your heart was scarring. Friends to lovers need a part to star in. 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

car is automatic, systematic, hydromatic, wide degrees to lightning.